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1: Performing live at Whelan's of Wexford Street, Fiona O'Connell plays upstairs on Friday, May 8th, while Sambrosa All-Stars perform the Buena Vista on Friday the 8th and Saturday the 9th of May. 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Roshino is in the main room on Saturday, May 16th, while Kenneth Paul Griffin plays Little Whelan's the same night. And don't forget Whelan's Silent Disco every Monday to Thursday night, and the Whelan's Indie Club with Silent Disco and Karaoke every Thursday to Saturday. 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
1: Performing live at Whelan's of Wexford Street. Fiona O'Connell plays upstairs on Friday, May 8th, while Sambrosa All-Stars perform the Buena Vista on Friday the 8th and Saturday the 9th of May. The Road to the Great Escape is in the main venue on the 11th and 12th of May, and Alana Jackson plays upstairs on May the 11th. The Handsome Family play the main venue on Friday, May 15th, while the Woodbees play upstairs on the same night. Roshino is in the main room on Saturday, May 16th, while Kenneth Paul Griffin plays Little Whelan's the same night. And don't forget Whelan's Silent Disco every Monday to Thursday night, and the Whelan's Indie Club with Silent Disco and Karaoke every Thursday to Saturday. 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

DateRadio.com, playing the music we like, music from Cardinals. That is I Like You. Before that, The Fall and Telephone Thing and Tegan and Sarah and Back in Your Head. Start us off on today's Departure Lounge. My name is Simon and I'm in for Anne-Marie this week. She's back in this chair this time next week. But for the next 3 hours, I am going to be here spinning some lovely tunes for you. I'll feature Man, Woman, Chainsaw on the programme today and also some additions to the 8 Radio new music playlist as well. All on the way in the next little while. In this set, I'm going to play you some music from The Automatic and Creedence. But we'll start off with this from Bren Berry. This is Deadly. This is the David Kidd remix of Beautiful Losers on the Departure Lounge.

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You can ask your Alexa smart speaker to play 8 Radio, and of course you can find us on DAB Plus right the way down the east coast of Ireland, from Dundalk in the north to Dennisfarn's Gory in the south, right the way down that M1, M11 corridor, courtesy of our pals at Fáilte DAB as well. It's a great way to tune in to 8 Radio. Right, I'm going to play some new music from Lime Garden in this set, and I'm going to play some Mitski too, but we'll start off with this from you. This is another Phantom Gem. This is Satellites on 8 Radio's Departure Lounge.

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If I Leave is the name of the track. Before that, Grandmaster Flash of the Furious 5, and we played The Message and the current single from Limegarden, the very funky Cross My Heart. There's a whole pile of new music that has been added to the 8 Radio New Music Playlist. I'll tell you more about that in just a minute. Before we do that, though, our featured band this evening that we'll play a track an hour from is Man Woman Chainsaw, straight out of London, sort of. Have been around. They're an overnight sensation who have been around since 2016. They're going to be releasing their first album this year, and they're also going to be playing a Dublin date as well this autumn. But we've picked up on their latest single, which is called Nosedive, that I'll give a spin to between 8 and 9. But before we get there, I want to play two of their, I was going to say older singles, but these are really just from the last 12 months. And the first one that we'll play, this is really, really good. 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

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Current single from them, that is called Sweet Hallelujah. Before that, Lucius. Do love Lucius. And that is Turn Around, the new version of that. That really goes back to early days of 8radio. We're talking about the 13-year history a bit earlier on. And that is something from the earlier days of. But I love a close vocal harmony. And they do it better than most do. This is The Departure Lounge on 8radio.com. Simon in for Anne-Marie today, playing tunes for you for the next, well, it's now going to be the next 2 hours, and I hope you're enjoying them. A deep voice man will thank our ever lovely landlords in Whelan's, and then we'll kick off hour two of the programme with music from the Featureheads and Yumi Zuma. But to take us up to the end of hour one, this is Pete Wiley, and this is Sinful on 8radio.com. Whoa.

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That is Favorite. Before that, Futureheads, The Beginning of the Twist, and Yumi Zuma and Cowboy Without a Clue start us off on hour two of the Departure Lounge for today. Simon in for Anne Marie on Departure Lounge duties. We'll take a second track from Man, Woman, Chainsaw a little bit later on in this hour. I also promised way earlier in the week that I would play, of course, the Depeche Mode track because Dave Gahan's birthday week last week. So, but that week late or 9 days late, I will play some Dave Gahan in this hour as well. But we have in this set, we've got some music from Whipping Boy. We have got Death Cab, of whom there's a new tune from actually as well this week as well. But we'll start off this set with music from Teenage Fan Club. This is The Concept on 8Radio.com.

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I was talking a little bit earlier on in the Departure Lounge today about Lucius, and Lucius being an old 8 radio band, as it seems now. And somebody else who is Marika Hackman. Of course, we were playing songs about or being in the bath and all that stuff, Bath is Black, many years ago, back in the Camden Road days. Before that, we had Whipping Boy, who, God knows, I was playing on the radio in a shed in Sandyford, in Spectrum, a million years ago at this stage. We played When We Were Young, and the current single from Death Cab for Cutie is called Riptides. Some brand new tunes that have been added to our new music playlist this week, if I manage to have a look and see what we've got. There's a great tune from Ayamanet, which is called Elsewhere, which you're going to really, really like you to hear on the nighttime playlist. There's new music from Alvis Harding, from Avalon Emerson, new track from Bleachers, and from Day Matrona, Death Cab, who we're just about to play as well, Father John, Misty, Nick Kelly, Rowena Wise, and Yard Act, all added to the list this week. You'll find them on our Spotify playlist. 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You hear the mixtape with all the other lovely tunes that we get to play for you of a week. Right, on the way in this set, I've got Peter Gabriel and I've got Kevin Morby, but we'll start off with this, a gem from Sufjan Stevens. 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

0: always good.
1: It's always good to dig out the House Martins. I Smell Winter is the track that we played in there as well. I was rooting through vinyl bins relatively recently. On vinyl bins, makes it sound like stuff is free, but when you're buying secondhand records, as you probably know at this stage, they are anything but free. But I came across a mint, absolutely mint copy of the House Martins London Nil Hull 4, which I had to have before the House Martins. We played Kevin Morby and Die Young, and we started off that set with Peter Gabriel and Games Without Frontiers, which goes way, way back. This is the Departure Lounge on 8radio.com. Simon in for Anne Marie today. I'm going to play some Beach Bunny in this set, but I think we need to play some Daft Punk now. 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
1: Performing live at Whelan's of Wexford Street. Fiona O'Connell plays upstairs on Friday, May 8th, while Sambrosa All-Stars perform the Buena Vista on Friday the 8th and Saturday the 9th of May. The Road to the Great Escape is in the main venue on the 11th and 12th of May, and Alana Jackson plays upstairs on May the 11th. 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Roshino is in the main room on Saturday, May 16th, while Kenneth Paul Griffin plays Little Whelan's the same night. And don't forget Whelan's Silent Disco every Monday to Thursday night, and the Whelan's Indie Club with Silent Disco and Karaoke every Thursday to Saturday. 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

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I love them. That is Vertigo. And just before that, Daft Punk. 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This is the Departure Lounge. Another hour of Departure Lounging to come in just a little while. I do want to finish hour two of the show, though, today with the second track of three from Man, Woman, Chainsaw. We played Only Girl in the last hour. We'll play the current single, Nosedive, in the third hour. But to finish off hour two, and just before we thank our lovely landlords in Whelan's, why don't we take a second track from them? This is What Lucy Found There on 8radio.com.

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Definitely a band that make it into the list of best bands to come out of Ireland ever, in my humble opinion. Fight Like Apes, and we played Lend Me Your Face. Before that, Weezer and Island in the Sun, and we started off our three of today's Departure Lounge with music from Bloodworm, and we played Alone in Your Garden. Simon in for Anne-Marie on the Departure Lounge today. She'll be back here in this seat next week, but for the next hour you have got me. We'll play a third track from Man Woman Chainsaw. We'll play some Dave Gahan to celebrate Dave Gahan's birthday last week, and loads more new tracks from our new music playlist as well. On the way in this set, I'm going to play some music from The Long Blondes. I'm going to play some music from Sack as well, which is both new and old music, but in whatever generation, it's really, really good. But we'll start off the set with Tori Moi. This is Tuesday on the Departure Lounge.

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Long Blondes and a real phantom gem there. We played Once and Never Again before that, Sack and Tag and Mercury Rev and The Dark Is Rising. And I was discussing only very recently with somebody who had walked down the quays, walked down Northwall Quay for the first time in a long time and had seen what is left of the building that Phantom was in on Northwall Quay, which kind of now is the facade of the building, if this makes sense. But right behind it then is a stonking great hotel, which has appeared in the footprint that used to be sort of Phantom's HQ. There was a bathroom and a car showrooms downstairs, and then kind of some warehouse and working areas then out the back as well. But how things in that particular part of the city have changed, and changed a lot. The Partial Lounge on 8radio.com. I'm going to play some Pigeon Detectives and some Jack White in this set, but we'll start off with this from No Monsters Club. 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

Agent Detectives on 8radio.com. That is I Found Out. Before that, Jack White, God, the Broken Ribs, and Fun Boy 3, and we played The Tunnel of Love. This is 8radio.com, and this is The Departure Lounge. Just about 20 minutes left in the program for this evening. I still want to get around to the two things I know I have to do before we get to the end of the show for this evening, one of which is to play, of course, our third track from Man, Woman, Chainsaw, and then the final thing that we have to do, and I think we may do, we'll play out with some Depeche Mode as well, for Dave Gahn's birthday. Anne-Marie is so much better at everything than I am, but particularly at getting all of these things sorted. What we will do now, though, is we will take a third track from Man, Woman, Chainsaw. As I mentioned, new album from them, their first album after 10 years of releasing a number of EPs and singles and the like. They're releasing an album in August, and they're going to be playing in Dublin in September as well. So watch out for them and listen out for them here on 8radio.com. This is their current single. This is really, really good. This is called Nosedive.

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Johnny McAloon and Prefab Sprout on the Departure Lounge. That is Appetite. Before that, the Sunshine Underground and Commercial Breakdown and Trash Can Sinatra's from the 8 Radio New Music Playlist with Tracy Ann Campbell as well. And Bad Husband, one of my favourite tracks so far of 2026. And before that, our third and final track from Man, Woman, Chainsaw for today. That is round about all I've time for on the Departure Lounge. I will talk to you all again very soon. And Marie will be back in this seat this time next week. I'm going to play out with music from Dave Gann and Soul Savers to mark his birthday last week, which quite possibly Anne-Marie already did, but it's any old excuse to play some Dave Gann or Depeche Mode. I was having a fab week, and stay tuned to 8radio.com. 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

0: club nights at Whelan's of Wexford Street. 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

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It is Paul Inskey with you on this Wednesday afternoon, May 20th. Time is flying along. I'm here till 4 o'clock. Time will go slower now. Watch. No, it won't. It will absolutely fly by. I'm here till 4 o'clock. If you'd like to get in touch over the next couple of hours, you can. 083-888-888. That is on text or WhatsApp at 8 Radio. We're on the cross. All social is where you can find me. Also, I've got tracks from the Vaccines. I've got Bleachers, All Twins. Who else do I have in there? Blur. Prince. Prince is coming up as well. And his Revolution. Up next, I've got Cat Power. This is 369.

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1: Performing live at Whelan's of Wexford Street. Fiona O'Connell plays upstairs on Friday, May 8th, while Sambrosa All-Stars perform the Buena Vista on Friday the 8th and Saturday the 9th of May. 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And don't forget Whelan's Silent Disco every Monday to Thursday night, and the Whelan's Indie Club with Silent Disco and Karaoke every Thursday to Saturday. 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

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It is Paul Linsky with you. I'm here till 4 o'clock. Coming up next, I've got a new track this week. 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

Afro Baby, Teenage Fan Club, All Twins, Too Young to Live, and The Stranglers, 96 Tears, just in before that one. It's been a while since I've had a bit of The Stranglers on. 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And you can go to demand there and check out any of the shows that you might have missed. So the likes of Dan McDermott, Simon Marr, Ruth O'Connor, Googie, John Loftus, anyone here at the station, you can go and give them a listen if you fancy it. Not right now, though. If you want now, it doesn't really matter. My last couple of weeks of shows are there as well. That is The Clampdown with Paul Linsky. I'm on Monday nights at 9, giving myself my own advertising. There you go. Nick Kelly up next. This is Sonny.

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0: Elvis Costello and the Imposters with Charlie Sexton. Farewell. 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

time, but I'm here to tell you, there's something else. The afterworld. A world of never-ending happiness. 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

Prince and the Revolution, Let's Go Crazy, Blur, Coffee and TV just then before that, and also St. Vincent with Flea. This is 8radio.com, taking us up to 3 o'clock on this Wednesday afternoon. We have Whipping Boy with Don't Need Anyone Else and Deckhart for Cutie. This is their latest track, Punching the Flowers.

Father John Misty, he has definitely returned. That is the second single, I believe, from the upcoming album. That is called The Payoff. Before that, we had Goldfrapp with Happiness. 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It is Paul Linsky with you on this May Wednesday afternoon, approaching the end of the month. I've got loads of great tracks coming up this hour. I've got Jimmy Eat World, I've got Gorillaz, Maggie Rogers, Radiohead. I've got the new track from Graham Coxon, which I really, really like. That one's coming up very, very soon. If you'd like to get in touch, 0838 888 888. That is on text or WhatsApp at 8 Radio Ireland across all social. This is Catatonia with Road Rage.

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Before that, we had the Melts, Waves of Wonder. 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Up next, I've got Tame Impala. 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

Radiohead, Lucky. Before that one, we had Graham Coxon, Billy Says. Really love that track, actually. Really, really liked it. It's a new one for this week. Before that, we had Turn, Another Year Over. 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I've got Maggie Rogers up next. This is So Sick of Dreaming.

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Delirium, at the end of that song always gets me. Mark E. Smith features on that Gorillaz track, and that is pretty much it for me this week. I'll be back on Monday night from 9 p.m. with the Clampdown with Paul Enske, so check that out if you fancy it. And make sure you give us a follow at 8 Radio World across all social. 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Really simple entry to these types of things. Check out our socials at 8 Radio World. I've got two tracks to take us up to 4 o'clock. I've got Julian Cope with World Shut Your Mouth, which I kind of wish happened. World and, you know, everyone else. That's going to be the second track up. The first one comes from Jimmy World, The Middle. Have a fabulous rest of your day, rest of your week. Good luck.

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1: Performing live at Whelan's of Wexford Street. Fiona O'Connell plays upstairs on Friday, May 8th, while Sambrosa All-Stars perform the Buena Vista on Friday the 8th and Saturday the 9th of May. The Road to the Great Escape is in the main venue on the 11th and 12th of May, and Alana Jackson plays upstairs on May the 11th. 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Roisin O' is in the main room on Saturday, May 16th, while Kenneth Paul Griffin plays Little Whelan's the same night. And don't forget Whelan's Silent Disco every Monday to Thursday night, and the Whelan's Indie Club with Silent Disco and Karaoke every Thursday to Saturday. 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
1: Performing live at Whelan's of Wexford Street, Fiona O'Connell plays upstairs on Friday, May 8th, while Sambrosa All-Stars perform the Buena Vista on Friday the 8th and Saturday the 9th of May. 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Roshino is in the main room on Saturday, May 16th, while Kenneth Paul Griffin plays Little Whelan's the same night. And don't forget Whelan's Silent Disco every Monday to Thursday night, and the Whelan's Indie Club with Silent Disco and Karaoke every Thursday to Saturday. 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
1: 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I'm Steve Conway with you for the next hour with an A to Z of great tracks. And in this edition, we're going to be hearing from the Stone Roses, Santana, Liana Le Havas, and to start us off, Enigma, Sadness.

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Men Without Hats, Safety Dance. That is actually the club mix version. I wanted to play the standard single version, but it was too low a bit rate on the copy that I had, and it would have sounded awful. And we do not like our music to sound awful here at 8 Radio. We like it to sound as good as it sounds inside our head. Before that, Likey Live from the album Wounded Rhymes, which was out in 2011. Sadness is a Blessing. Ah, what a teenage girl kind of song that is. It's great, isn't it? We started off, of course, with Enigma. Sadness, Part 1. Here at 8 Radio, playing the music we like. In this case, on this particular show, in alphabetical order by track title, covering the music of the last 8 to 10 decades. And we are just started into the letter S, which will take us about 12 to 15 weeks to get through. And there's going to be a bit of sailing, there's going to be some salt and some same. And right now, Christopher Cross with Sailing.

Hey, this is 8radio.com, H-Z of Great Tracks. Just heard Sally Cinnamon from the Stone Roses, Sail of the Century, before it from Sleeper, and Sailing on the Seven Seas from OMD. Playing the music we like, and on the H-Z, playing the music, whether or not it was successful at the time that it came out, because there's some amazingly great music that I've played over the 40 years that I've been lucky enough to be a radio presenter. And sometimes new bands and new sounds come along. They are so good. They are so absolutely brilliant. But they just don't catch on. And in traditional radio, you know, once the band has had their shot and the album has been forgotten, it will never be played again. Not in my world. If a piece of music was good enough to play on the radio at the time, and if it moved me, and if it moved listeners, then it is good enough to play forevermore. So, from a forgotten Dublin band of the very early noughties, this is an amazing piece of music. The band and the album were called Skin Dive, and this is Saltpeter. They should have been huge.

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Continuing A to Z now, it's Santana and Samba Pa Ti.

Joanne Shaw Taylor from Diamonds in the Dirt, one of the best blues rock LPs of recent years. And that track was called Same As It Never Was. We'd Snow Patrol before that, and Same. That's it for this edition of an A to Z of great tracks. Up next, Wednesday evenings, John Loftus, Sounds from a Green World. Saturday mornings, it is Cliff Harding, Different Class. I'm going to leave you with Liana Le Havas. This is from the Forget EP. It's called Same As Me. Stay tuned to 8 Radio. Enjoy the rest of your day.

0: Club nights at Whelan's of Wexford Street. 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

And you're very welcome to this week's show. John Loftus with you once again with a truckload of great new Irish music. Coming up, I have new tunes from iMac, Dark Tropics, Cable Boy, Ria Ruba, Crying Loser, and Lemoncello. We'll have more tracks from my album of the month for May, which is a self-titled album from Lytarian. We have Kat Dowling and The Believer in our Heimschig feature, and we'll have some more random greenery coming up very shortly. But we start off with a band who are supporting Super Furry Animals later on this summer on the back of releasing their debut album Affirmations in August. They are really good time, and this is Do It.

Quite an earworm there from David Garrity, of course, of Bellix One fame, but he has a solo album which will be released later on this summer called Come O' Rebbe, and that is the latest taste from it, which is called Normal 2.0. Before David, we had a firm favourite of 8radio.com, Lemonade Shoelace, with another dazzling pop song. I Want You is the latest release from him. And if there's new Irish music you think we should be shining a light on here on Sounds from Green World, please do get in touch via the socials at 8 Radio Ireland on Twitter, Blue Sky, Instagram and Facebook. We'd love to hear from you. And of course, that is the best way to keep up to date on all that is happening on your favourite radio station. It is time for Random Greenery now. And this week's tentative link is electronic instrumentals. So we start off down in County Waterford and the Casanova Way from their excellent album Joy of Being. This is How the Beat Was Tempted.

Wonderful stuff from David Holmes, bringing our random greenery feature to a close this week. And that was Story of the Ink, taken from the excellent album The Holy Pictures. We also had Elaine May and Enniscrone. So we got around the island of Ireland in that particular selection of tunes, which I hope you enjoyed. And of course, Random Greenery is inspired by our 8-song shuffle, which you can enjoy every Sunday night here on 8radio.com from 9 o'clock, hosted by either Ruth O'Connor or the boss man Simon Marr, who bring you 8 tracks that are linked by a particular theme. So keep an eye out on the socials for what this week's theme is, and get your suggestions in via those socials or WhatsApp on 0838 888 888. New music now from Sorka Richardson. 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

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So I am. It's called Perfect Place, and that is Tomorrow Nostalgia. And you can hear a review of Lemoncello's album with myself and Stephen Byrne on the Golden Plek podcast, which you can hear on all the usual podcast platforms. 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Their new single is Between Truths. But it's time now for my album of the month, and it is this self-titled debut album from up-and-coming Limerick band Lytarian. So we've two more tracks for you now, starting off with Haunt.

Hopon of Munster, musical goodness for you in that selection of tunes. We start off with two tracks from my album of the month for May, which is the self-titled album from Lytterion. We played you Haunt and Monument from that. More from that album on next week's show, of course. And we finished off a triple play with Crying Loser, a band from County Cork. They have just released their debut album, The Ick, and we played you Isn't It Better Than Staying in Bed. Interesting stuff from them. And of course, if you like your albums, here on 8radio.com, we have the show for you every Saturday night from 8 o'clock in the company of Dan McDermott. That is the Essential 8 album, where Dan plays an album in its entirety and also brings a whole pile of fascinating information about that particular album. So make sure you tune in for that this week. And if you miss it on Saturday night, you can catch up on the replay Wednesday nights from 11 o'clock, just after Sounds from a Green World. Right, and speaking of great Irish albums, Ria Rua released Scapegoat earlier this year, and from that, this is Bisexy.

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3: And you're very welcome back to Sounds from a Green World on 8Radio.com. Before the break, we had two tracks from bands from Belfast. We had Dia Matrona and their latest single, My Own Party. And we had a debut spin from upcoming Northern Ireland band Disorder, a track called Icarus. But we head closer to home for me to start off the second half of the show. Theatre are a band that I am hugely excited about, and a lot of people are, so they are. Their debut EP, Incarnate, will be with us in a couple of weeks' time. They're currently on a UK tour, and they are going to be rocking up to Mike the Pies, Whelans and Dolans in the next week or so as well. So get along to them if you can. Their new single is You Are.

BeReadio.com playing you the best new music first, and that is new from Silk. It is called Slide Away, and it comes from the mini album or extended EP, I don't know what way you want to call it, Oralax. And really enjoying that at the moment. So I am. We also brought you brand new music from Picture Postcard, sounding very like My Bloody Valentine, which is okay by me. Cranberry Juice is their latest tune. 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Rosie Carney released a fantastic album earlier this year called Doomsday, Don't Leave Me Here. In fact, it was an album of the month here on Sounds from a Green World. But she's about to release a stripped down version of that called Doomsday Night Tapes. And this is the Night Tapes version of 16.

a new single there from Dark Tropics. That is It All Leads Back to You. We also had new music from AMAC last night. You Cried to Back. Very classy tunage to be crying to in my mind. And of course, we have a new album from AMAC due shortly as well. We'll certainly bring you more tracks from that when we have it. 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

I'm really looking forward to the debut EP from Delivery Service, and that is the latest taste from it, which is called First Kiss. We also played you Let's Go from Cable Boy, which comes from their debut album Forever, which is out now, and I do urge you to take a listen to that. 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The fun starts at 11 o'clock. You then have the indie lunch from 1 to 2, and then an afternoon of indie goodness from 2 to 4 to get you through the post-lunchtime slump. So make sure you're tuning in for that. Now, it is time for our Heimshake album feature. It's where we go back into the archives and rediscover an album from the past. This week's album comes from Kat Dowling, and it is her 2013 album, The Believer. And we start off with the title track.

absolutely gorgeous and heartbreaking, Cruel, from Kat Dowling, from the album The Believer, which was our Heimschick album for this week. We also played you The Well Runs Dry, and you can make your suggestions for that feature at 8 Radio Ireland, so you can. That is nearly it for another episode of Sounds from a Green World. I hope you enjoyed the music I brought to you today, and I'll be back next week with a whole pile more great Irish music. And speaking of great Irish music, I am going to leave you in the company of Kneecap, whose album Fenian just missed out on the top spot in the UK album charts, but of course it rocketed to number one on the Irish charts. And my favourite tune from it is Cocaine Hill, featuring Raddy Pete on co-vocals, so hopefully you enjoy it too. So for me, John Loftus, till the next time, folks, mind yourselves out there, take care, good luck, keep it tuned to 8radio.com.

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2: 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It's just after 8pm on a Saturday evening, and that means it's time for this week's Essential 8 Album. Tonight, we're celebrating another 40th anniversary. In March of 1978, Elvis Costello and his newly formed band, The Attractions, were arriving in Dublin City. I reckon at the time, the cost of flying all of their gear would have been prohibitively expensive. So it's an educated guess to say that they arrived by sea, likely on the slow boat from Holyhead. Somewhere in the region of 5 hours after their departure, Elvis Costello, Bruce Thomas, Steve Naive and Pete Thomas were in walking distance of where I sit tonight here in this studio in Camden Row in March of 1978, 40 years ago this year. And the reason for their visit was that Dublin was the first date on a tour of Ireland and the UK, and the next night, March 16th, Elvis Costello and The Attractions played in the Stella Cinema in Rathmines. The next stop on their tour was Belfast, Friday the 17th of March, the same date as the release of tonight's Essential Album, Elvis Costello's second, but his first with The Attractions, this year's model. The previous album, My Aim Is True, had been released in July of 1977 and had been written while Elvis Costello was still in regular employment as a data entry clerk at Elizabeth Arden Beauty Products. He wrote the majority of the album on the tube during his commute to and from work or late at night at home so as not to wake his wife or newborn son. Having played the pub and club circuit in Liverpool since the early 70s, Costello made many attempts throughout the first half of the decade to get signed by way of demo tapes, but with little success. His break came in 1976 when Stiff Records, the eventual home to Ian Dury, Nick Lowe and Madness amongst others, was formed when he approached them with his material. Originally, Stiff Records wanted him to write for Dave Edmunds, but neither Costello nor Edmunds were keen on that idea. Instead, Elvis Costello was asked to re-record some of his tracks with his then backing band called Clover, and the results were promising enough for the label to agree that he should write and release his own material. Initially, it was suggested that he would share a debut album with Reckless Eric, but Costello felt he had enough material from his late night and commuter writing sessions to warrant a full album on his own. Over the course of just 24 hours, six late night sessions, each 4 hours long, he recorded My Aim Is True with Clover as backing band at a cost of £1,000, and all while he was on sick leave from his day job. The first two singles, Less Than Zero and Allison, were released in early 77 while he was still at that day job, and that summer he was offered a contract from Stiff Records matching his weekly wage plus an advance of 150 plus an amp and a tape recorder, and they said quit your job and become a full-time musician. 3 weeks after the UK release of the album in July of 77, Elvis Costello was a hit, and according to the liner notes on the 2001 re-release of My Aim Is True, he found himself pictured on the cover of a music newspaper, a situation he describes as, quote, an overnight success after 7 years. One of the first songs the newly employed full-time musician would record was Watching the Detectives, which was the first song by Costello to credit the backing band known as The Attractions. It wasn't, however, the full and final lineup that we're familiar with today. Instead, Watching the Detectives was recorded with Steve Goulding and Andrew Bodnar from Graham Parker and The Rumour, both of those musicians playing with a different act and just becoming The Attractions for that recording. Before the eventual song was released in late September or early October of 1977, sometime around then, eventual Attractions keyboard player Steve Naive was brought in to add overdubs to Watching the Detectives. And it was around this time also Bruce Thomas and Pete Thomas, who were not related by the way, joined the band, and I assume Steve Naive was also asked to become a full-time member at this stage too, and that became the lineup of the attractions. Now, with that solid lineup, starting in late 77 and continuing into the early weeks of 1978, Elvis Costello and the Attractions recorded at Eden Studios in London, creating what would become tonight's essential album, This Year's Model. The first single was I Don't Want to Go to Chelsea, and it was released in the first week of March 1978 as the pre-release in advance of the album, and it reached number 16 on the UK singles chart. Speaking about I Don't Want to Go to Chelsea in his notes for the 1989 compilation album Girls, Girls, Girls, which covers material between 77 and 86, Elvis Costello wrote that the song I Don't Want to Go to Chelsea, quote, might have been just a poor relation to All of the Day and All of the Night, I Can't Explain, or even Clash City Rockers, had it not been for Bruce Thomas's great bass line. He went on to say, meanwhile, I was trying to fit in this lick from an old Pioneers record, though which one I can't recall. And we'll hear I Don't Want to Go to Chelsea a little later on side two of the album. And that's where all of this gets a little bit complicated. In the US, the UK, Europe and Japan, releases of the album were each a bit different in terms of track listing. The US release, which was on the Columbia label, came out 2 months after the original UK release. On this US version, I Don't Want to Go to Chelsea and Night Rally were dropped and Radio Radio was added. It actually closed side two of the album. Some European versions of This Year's Model also included the non-album single, Watching the Detectives, which had been released in 77, as I mentioned, between Costello's first record, My Aim Is True, and This Year's Model. And Watching the Detectives was included at the end of side one, and it made it onto the album without dropping any other tracks. And just to complicate the issue even further, the original Japanese release has Watching the Detectives, but it's at the end of side two in place of Night Rally. So, what we're going to do is we're going to play all the tracks from all the versions in as close as possible an order that makes sense. And if I've worked that out correctly, it makes what was, in one form or another, a 12-track album into a 14-track album tonight. That means we'll have 7 tracks on each side. Side 1 will finish with Watching the Detectives. Side 2 will close with Radio Radio. And we won't have to drop anything to get to that point. Okay? Okay, only one piece of trivia remains to tell you before we hear This Year's Model, and it's about the album cover. Some of the earliest releases of This Year's Model, which, given the era, naturally appeared as a 12-inch vinyl LP, have apparently got a misprinted outer cardboard sleeve. The cover art appears to be misaligned, and that means that the left side of the front cover looks like it's been cut off. The letters E from Elvis and T from This in Elvis Costello and This Year's Model are missing from the front cover, and on the opposite side, the right-hand side, a printer's colour bar is visible. This error, and I'm doing inverted commas here, this error is in fact a deliberate mistake. It's a favourite technique of the album cover's designer, Barney Bubbles. But the joke doesn't stop there. On the vinyl inside these deliberately misprinted sleeves, there is a message, and it's imprinted into the vinyl. It reads, special pressing number 003, ring 434-3232, ask for Moira for your prize. This message can be found between the holding spirals on side one of these misprinted sleeve versions of This Year's Model. And what's even more of a kick is that when you called that phone number in the summer of 1978, someone answered. Whether or not it was actually Moira, you did get to speak to a press agent at Radar Records, and for your trouble, you would be rewarded with an Elvis Costello badge. Marketing managers, take note. I, for one, think we should reintroduce some of that fun and mischief to the record business again. For now, let's drop the needle on side one to open tonight's essential album, This Year's Model by Elvis Costello. This is track one, No Action.

tracks 1 to 7 from tonight's essential album, This Year's Model by Elvis Costello, as we mark 40 years since the release of the album, March 1978. To open tonight, we heard No Action, short but punchy and direct, and now that style, that sound, is a defining sound of Elvis Costello. But in 1978, it would have sounded so fresh, so unique, very distinctive, and that uniqueness no doubt helped to grow an audience very quickly for Elvis Costello. Track 2, This Year's Girl, in part responsible for the album's title with the This Year's section. That comes up again later in I Don't Want to Go to Chelsea, which we'll hear on side 2. Again, there's a uniqueness in sound, but also a uniqueness in content. Costello writes in a way that others didn't, and I guess still don't. He's got this special kind of honesty and reality to his lyrics. This Year's Girl also has a ballad quality that's noticeably less prominent on the majority of other tracks, although not completely absent, but the majority of other tracks from This Year's Model. Track 3 was the beat, much more direct and punchy, closer in style to the album opener, and some of the biggest hits, in fact, from this album and later material, but a superb partner track to track 4, Pump It Up. Endlessly listenable, such a great pop sensibility, but not sweet and pop melodic. Instead, it's coarse and it's rough and it's harsh, but it's also catchy and it's very hooky. The guitar riff is now utterly iconic and instantly recognisable. It has been sampled many times. Voodoo Child by Rogue Traders in 2005, Here's the Thing by Girl Talk in 2008, but possibly the most notable sample is by the Beastie Boys on their song Eggman on Paul's Boutique. In 1999, Elvis Costello performed Radio Radio on Saturday Night Live, and his backing band that night was the Beastie Boys, so it seems that he approved of their sample of Pump It Up on Eggman. It's been covered multiple times as well, by best I can count more than 14 times. Status Quo and Mudhoney, probably two of the most notable bands that have covered Pump It Up. It was the album's second single, released in April of 1978, about a month after the release of the album, and in yet more trivia, it's the first song that the full and complete solid lineup of the Attractions recorded together. Little Trigger followed a track 5, much more ballad driven again, particularly when you compare it to what had come before. Closer than anything else up to that point on the record to Allison, which appeared on the first album, and that would have been Costello's best known track prior to This Year's Model. Then You Belong to Me was a track 6, back to that punchy drum and keyboard driven style. And in fact, I think it's interesting just how much of the sound of the group from this album is driven by keys, and that's all down to Steve Naive, and I'll come back to him in a moment. But originally, You Belong to Me is where side 1 would have ended, or at least for the UK version of the album. On the Japanese version of the album, though, there was an extra track, Watching the Detectives, which we just heard, and it's got this almost kind of reggae feel to it, very bass heavy. And as we heard in the intro tonight, Watching the Detectives was recorded by a band called The Attractions, but not the band that we know as The Attractions. In fact, that version of The Attractions was Steve Goulding and Andrew Bodnar, both from Graham Parker and The Rumour, who had just stood in as session musicians and operated under the name The Attractions with Elvis Costello. But as I mentioned, Pump It Up, the track Pump It Up, was actually the first one recorded with the full and final lineup of The Attractions as they were in 1978. The track Watching the Detectives itself, as I said, has that reggae kind of vibe, but it was included at track 7 tonight on the version of the album that we're putting together, because we want to play as many possible tracks from as many possible versions of this album that there have been. It was originally released as a non-album single between My Aim Is True and This Year's Model, and on subsequent releases, in fact of both albums, it now appears on both My Aim Is True as a bonus track and also on various versions, be they deluxe editions or whatever, of This Year's Model. I mentioned Steve Naive, he of keyboard and piano, and you might be wondering, it's Steve Naive, it sounds like it's not his real name, and you're right, it's not. He was actually born Stephen Nathan. He was 19 when he joined The Attractions, and he got the name Naive after a gig supporting the label mate of Elvis Costello at Stiff Records, Ian Dury. Ian Dury gave Steve the name when he asked, "What's a groupie?" He didn't understand what a groupie meant, and Ian Dury gave him the name, and it stuck ever since. We're at the halfway point in Elvis Costello's This Year's Model, and let's call it the 8 radio version, because we're including tracks that were omitted on some versions and included on others, but we're also including the tracks that were omitted in place of those other tracks. So what was originally a 12 track album has now become a 14 track album, 7 tracks on each side. So we're halfway through the 8 radio version of This Year's Model tonight here on 8radio.com. if you're enjoying the music so far, there's still 7 more tracks to come. If you've missed anything so far, you can catch the repeat of this program, where you can
can hear the intro to the album, and you can hear how the band formed and they came to create this album, and you can hear the album in full Wednesday night, 10:30 p.m. We call it the Essential Album Replayed. It's your second chance to catch the previous weekend's Essential Album every Wednesday at 10:30 p.m. So do join us for that. And if you would like to suggest an album for inclusion on the Essential Album series, that could not be easier. All you got to do is get us on social media. 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What is the album that you believe must be in every music lover's record collection? What is the album that you would, that your first pick, the top of the pile to go on a road trip or when you're going away on holidays, the album you can listen to 10,000 times from beginning to end but never tired of hearing it? Tell us what your essential album is, and it could be your choice in full, start to finish, on a Saturday night, only here on 8radio.com. We go now to side two of the album, and again, it's going to be a slightly augmented track list, although nothing will be left out. We will just be including extras. We're going to close with Radio Radio. Night Rally is also in here, as well as one of the album's best-known tracks, I Don't Want to Go to Chelsea, but we open side two of this year's Model by Elvis Costello as we celebrate the album's 40th birthday this year with Hand in Hand.

0: tracks 8 to 14 from this year's model by Elvis Costello and the Attractions. At the top of that set, track 8, Hand in Hand, opening with a little snippet of backward recording. At the time, it was a bit of a gimmick, and it appears on loads of records from this era. In all my time researching albums, I still haven't found the origin point, a reason as to why it happens. My best guess is simply that the engineers of the time could do it, so they did do it. The song itself is more of the catchy, singable, and pretty faultless rock pop. No matter how good, it's nothing stand out though when compared to track 9, I Don't Want to Go to Chelsea. From the opening note to the urgency on Costello's voice and those keys, the guitar riff, the snapping drums, the production, the everything, it is one of my all-time favourite tracks ever. As I mentioned in the intro tonight, it was the pre-release single from the album, released in early March 1978, and if that wasn't going to be the setup to the album and to Elvis Costello for at least the chance at a career, then I don't even want to be on this planet. I don't want to be on the same planet that heard that in 1978 and went, oh, your man's alright. It's brilliant. I reckon it's a perfect tune in every way. Track 10 was Lip Service, much more muted in terms of brightness and production as the follow on from I Don't Want to Go to Chelsea, but then what wouldn't be? It does keep the pace, however, and the energy, and again, it's so listenable, it's so enjoyable, it's got a sound, in fact the whole album has a sound that dates it in time, but any track from the album doesn't date it in terms of style. You know when it's from, but it doesn't feel old, it doesn't feel naff, it doesn't feel old fashioned. Another excellent track from an excellent record. Track 11 was Living in Paradise. There's this kind of weird 8-bit video game quality to it, but video game music wasn't a thing in that way in 1978, so I can't even begin to understand how that happened. It's not one of the very best known from the album, but it is one of my personal favourites from the record. I like the way the vocal is produced. It's much more to the fore than on other tracks. There's this video game thing that has a near tropical feel to it, and again the keys are very prominent, and I think that's something that very much defines Elvis Costello and the Attractions at this point. And at 3:47, 3 minutes 47 seconds, it's also the longest from the album. Track 12 was Lipstick Vogue. We heard in the intro tonight that the vast majority of My Aim Is True, Costello's first album, was written while he was still in his day job as a data entry clerk for Elizabeth Arden Beauty Products. During this time, Elvis Costello wrote either late at night at home or on the train during his commute. On the Girls, Girls, Girls compilation album from 1989, in the liner notes, Costello writes about many of the songs, and speaking about Lipstick Vogue, he says the song was inspired by, quote, the rhythms of the Metropolitan line on which it was written, colliding with a song by the Byrds called ICU. The song is very frantic. It's got this fast-paced bass, features heavily, and Costello credits Bruce Thomas and Pete Thomas, again, I'll remind you, no relation. He credits the two musicians for that element of the song, and although they are there, the keys from Steve Naive feature, but they're much less prominent, and when they're not as close to the forefront of production, the sound of the band changes so much. Track 13 then was Night Rally. Again, it was one of the tracks that was either cut or included on various versions of the album. On some, it was the closing track from the record. It has a great album closer feel, a sense that something is ending, and it's very fitting, I think, as an album closer. Drum and bass feature heavily. The production is great, although it's not totally my favourite because I feel the vocal is a little bit buried, but the way the drums and bass are produced is excellent. And again, I mean, I can't really fault it, and even if I did, nobody would take any note of what I'm saying anyway. But then, closing our version of the album tonight, which we are calling like the 8 radio version, because we included songs that had been cut, but we didn't exclude the ones that they were cut in place of, if that makes sense, was Radio Radio, track 14 tonight on this rollout of the album. And it's back to the best possible version of Costello and the Attractions, in my opinion at least, joint first up there with I Don't Want to Go to Chelsea. I couldn't choose between them if you asked me to. Both perfect and near impossible to think of anyone else capable of producing anything like the sound that's on those two records. And anything that says radio is good, that says radio is the voice of reason, that says radio is a medium that's cleaning up the nation, we approve of that here at aceradio.com. I hope you enjoyed this year's model tonight as our essential album. If you missed anything and you want to hear what you missed, or you just really loved it and you want to hear it again, Wednesday night, 10:30 p.m. is your chance. The essential album replayed is what we call it, and it's your second chance to catch the previous weekend's essential album each and every week on aceradio.com. Essential album replayed Wednesday night, 10:30 p.m. I want to remind you that if you want to get in touch with us at any time and suggest an album for inclusion on the Essential Album series, it could not be easier to do that. 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

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I bought this guitar to pledge my love. Pledge my love.